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0: 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It will soon pass, whatever it is. 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

0: 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And he's describing the sky and the angels, how they sit, you know, in front of the light. That's what it's about.
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1: Come you are, come you are, come you are, come you are, come you are, come you are, come you are, come you are, come you are, come you are, come you are, come you are, come you are, come you are, come you are, come you are, come you are, come you are, come you are, come you are, come you are, come you are, come you are, come you are, come you are, come you are, come you are, come you are, come you are, come you are, come you are, come you are, come you are, come you are, come you are, come you are, come you are, come you are, come you are, come you are, come you are, come you are, come you are, come you are, come you are, come you are, come you are, come you are, come you are, come you are, come you are, come you are, come you are, come you are, come you are, come you are, come you are, come you are, come you are, come you are, come you are, come you are, come you are, come you are, come you are, come you are, come you are, come you are, come you are, come you are, come you are, come you are, come you are, come you are, come you are, come you are, come you are, come you are, come you are, come you are, come you are, come you are, come you are, come you are, come you are, come you are, come you are, come you are, come you are, come you are, come you are, come you are, come you are, come you are, come